of 1992, that was the Red Hot Chili Peppers with Under the Bridge. Before that, Vance Joy with We're Going Home. 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

Barry White getting us up and about on this Tuesday morning. And never, ever going to give you up. It's 11 minutes after 6. Good morning. Peter Carey with you till 9 o'clock today on this 28th day of July. What are we going to do? I know. How about we look at the Battle of the Stars very shortly? Two more songs, but this time they're from the land down under. And we'll tell you more about that very shortly here on Logan City's 101.

So today we continue our trip around the world, but we're staying in the land down under, and we thought musically we'd play a couple of bands from Australia that, of course, called Australia Home. Firstly, Cold Chisel, and a song about Cape Sand, and Ice House, have a great song about the